0: on the mountain. You are love and not another. You may change, but I will never. It's true. Nothing sweet as when two lovers kisses me.
1: Come.

0: Yes. 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Make the road clear. Abi no be so?
1: Na so.
0: She tell it. We all kuku know say when the thing knock it come, he go catch it. Abi no be so?
1: Na so.
0: So why we no kuku release the thing in one?